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1: 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I know you are enjoying the Radio Musti show, jo abhi chal raha hai, but right now it's IPL highlights time at the Cricket Corner with me, aapka host aur dost Jitesh. मैं लेके आता हूँ डेली आईपीएल 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Kya hai ye sab? Yes, kal tha the Vaibhav Suryavanshi show aur ye sare stats is 15 saal ke bacche ke liye the. The story of the first innings and the entire match was the breathtaking carnage unleashed by this 15-year-old Vaibhav Suryavanshi. The teenage sensation completely dismantled the SRH bowling attack, smashing a mind-boggling 97 runs of just 29 deliveries with 12 sixes and holding the record for most sixes in IPL season, breaking Chris Gayle's long record of 59 sixes. He also reached his half century in just 16 balls, which is tying the record for the fastest 50 in IPL playoff history. Though Yashasvi Jaiswal struggled to find his rhythm, so he made 29 of 29 balls. But Dhruv Jorel kept the momentum soaring with a blistering 50 of 21 balls. And also, captain Riyan Parag chipped in with a quick 26. Despite a late flurry of wickets from SRH Praful Hinge, who finished with 3 for 54, the Rajasthan Royals posted a mammoth 243 for 8, their highest score in IPL history. So, baat kare second innings ki, SRH ke batting ki. So, chasing 244 in a knockout game, it requires a flawless start. But the Royals' Jofra Archer had other plans. He delivered a fiery spell in the power play that effectively broke the back of Sunrisers' chase. Abhishek for a duck, Ishan for a valiant 33, Head for 17 and Klassen for 18. While Nitish Reddy, who made 38, and the impact sub Salil Arora made 35, they showed some brief middle-order resistance. But the asking rate was simply too steep. The Royals kept picking up wickets at regular intervals and the SRH was ultimately bowled out for 196 in 19.2 overs. With this massive 47-run win, the Sunrisers Hyderabad's IPL campaign comes to an end, while the Rajasthan Royals now march on to the qualifier 2. Halla Bol! They will face Gujarat Titans tomorrow for a spot in the grand finale. For full breakdown of these matches, watch me with Santosh and Neil on Musti AVI every Monday and Friday at 8:30 PM. And during this last week of IPL, we'll be covering the knockout games on Sunday as well. Go to the Musti AVI tab on your app and watch all episodes anytime, anywhere. 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
9: 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When diagnosed with his illness, he made a will in which he not only provided well for his children and his ex-wife, who had since remarried and legally should have been omitted, but also included a small provision for his mum should she outlive him. Sometimes, before moving in with him, somehow my mum-in-law withdrew a fair amount of money from a bank account she had with me and gave it to her younger son. These funds were actually monies given to her by my husband through the years. Sometime later, he needed some funds and used up that money without her knowledge and was unable to return it to her when she found out. And unfortunately, he passed on and the money was gone. His son, a student in his 20s, was aware of this. After the demise of the father, the son started using all funds that were supposed to be given to the grandmother to settle estate matters. Finally, we asked him about the funds that his father had taken from the mother, and only then did he return that to us. My brother-in-law was sole owner of the house he had bought so that his mom could stay with him. He had willed a small percentage of the sale of the house to his mother. Since the sale of the house, our nephew has yet to give his grandma her share. He claims he has invested it overseas and will be giving her small amounts regularly. We literally had to ask him about it. He has only started giving pitiable amounts recently. मेरा सवाल ये है कि जब वो नहीं है टेकिंग केयर ऑफ हिज ग्रैंड मदर और कभी भी उसने नहीं उनका ध्यान रखा, व्हाट राइट हैज ही टू होल्ड हर मनी। वी फील 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We are not greedy for the money, but doesn't a son have a right to his parents' finances, especially if he has been the only one looking after their every need? How do we get the grandson to give his grandmother the funds? The lawyer, known to both parties, thinks the youngster will not give the money, perhaps as the inheritance has gone to his head. We don't want to resort to legal action as this is a family issue. Sorry for the long story, but you may be the only one to give advice knowing the facts. Thank you so much for writing this to us and to all our listeners. Ye kahani thodi lambi zarur hai, lekin बहुत से घरों की असली कहानी है. थोड़ा सा ब्रेक, वापस आके इस कहानी का जवाब. स्टे ट्यून्ड, दिस इज डियर मस्ती दिल से.

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